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Uriah Heep ahead of that, Easy Living. We're in the middle of a 30-minute rock binge. Let's keep it rolling. Here's Pat Benatar with Heartbreaker, Real Rock Z103.

0: 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That wraps up a 30-minute rock binge. I'm Zach Daniels, and Boz Skaggs is coming up after the break. 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
1: Here's your forecast on Real Rock Z103 for tonight. A possibility of seeing some late showers and thunderstorms. 70 for our low, 96 on Saturday. Heat advisory Saturday through Sunday night. Some patchy smoke as well. 97 for Sunday's high, 94 Monday. That's your forecast on Real Rock Z103.
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0: 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That one, of course, off of the B-side of Immigrant Song and was a single only. Coming up after the break, one of my favorites by the Blizzard himself, Ozzy Osbourne, R.I.P., the Prince of Darkness, Bark at the Moon, Real Rock Z103.
1: Here's your forecast on Real Rock Z103 for tonight. A possibility of seeing some late showers and thunderstorms. 70 for our low, 96 on Saturday. Heat advisory Saturday through Sunday night. Some patchy smoke as well. 97 for Sunday's high, 94 Monday. That's your forecast on Real Rock Z103.
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Clapton ahead of that, Cocaine. Even got Fly to the Angels in there by Slaughter. Here's Robin Trower, Day of the Eagle, Real Rock Z103.

0: 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And in front of that, Won't Get Fooled Again by The Who. Classic off of that Who's Next album from 1971. I'm Zach Daniels. I got the Jimi Hendrix Experience coming up. That's going to kick off another sweet playlist. Real Rock Z103.
1: Here's your forecast on Real Rock Z103 for tonight. A possibility of seeing some late showers and thunderstorms. 70 for our low, 96 on Saturday. Heat advisory Saturday through Sunday night. Some patchy smoke as well. 97 for Sunday's high, 94 Monday. That's your forecast on Real Rock Z103.
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Out of that is This Love, White Snake. Now it's time for another Rock Box Lost and Found. This one coming from your man and band that love the cowbell. From 1981, this Rock Box Lost and Found comes to you from the album Fire of Unknown Origin. 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

0: 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That's it for me, Zach Daniels, peacing out. 30-minute rock bench coming up. Kicking it off, ZZ Top, then some 10 Years After, Journey, Audio Slave, CCR, and more. 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I'll talk to you again tomorrow night.
1: 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A possibility of seeing some late showers and thunderstorms. 70 for our low, 96 on Saturday. Heat advisory Saturday through Sunday night, some patchy smoke as well. 97 for Sunday's high, 94 Monday. That's your forecast on Real Rock Z103.
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0: What the f*** was that? 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Z-103. God, I gotta get the dirty off me. What in the hell?
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1: Here's your forecast on Real Rock Z103 for tonight. A possibility of seeing some late showers and thunderstorms. 70 for our low, 96 on Saturday. Heat advisory Saturday through Sunday night. Some patchy smoke as well. 97 for Sunday's high, 94 Monday. That's your forecast on Real Rock Z103.
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1: This is your I-94 Ram Cone Zone update. The 210 I-94 ramp is closed. The interchange ramps will be closed to all travelers during construction, and traffic to and from Highway 210 in Fergus Falls will be detoured to the County Road 1/Tower Road. Highway 210 will remain open for travelers during construction. Traffic will shift to one side of the bridge and will be reduced to one lane in each direction. For construction updates, visit the Fergus Falls Chamber at fergusfalls.com and click on the Cone Zone. 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
1: Here's your forecast on Real Rock Z103 for tonight. A possibility of seeing some late showers and thunderstorms. 70 for our low, 96 on Saturday. Heat advisory Saturday through Sunday night. Some patchy smoke as well. 97 for Sunday's high, 94 Monday. That's your forecast on Real Rock Z103.
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1: This is your I-94 ramp cone zone update. The 210 I-94 ramp is closed. The interchange ramps will be closed to all travelers during construction, and traffic to and from Highway 210 in Fergus Falls will be detoured to the County Road 1/Tower Road. Highway 210 will remain open for travelers during construction. Traffic will shift to one side of the bridge and will be reduced to one lane in each direction. For construction updates, visit the Fergus Falls Chamber at fergusfalls.com and click on the Cone Zone. 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Laundry piling up while the roads are torn up? 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

0: 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What to play next? 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Maybe we'll do that one. 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
1: Okay, be real nice to him, eh?
2: Okay.
1: Okay. This is the hit single section of our album.
3: Good Day.
1: Good Day. Geddy Lee is here from Rush. Hi, Geddy. I'm Bob McKenzie. This is my brother, Doug.
3: How's it going, Geddy?
4: Oh, it's going pretty good. Good day, eh?
1: Good day. Good day. Thanks for coming down to do our hit.
4: Well, it's my pleasure, eh?
1: Did our lawyer call you?
4: Yeah. $10 is $10.
1: I hope you don't mind, but there's a photographer that's going to be taking pictures of us together to prove that you were here doing the record.
3: In case people don't believe us.
4: Yeah. How come he's not wearing a toque?
3: Oh, he's not from the Great White North, eh?
1: Okay, so if you'd like to put on a toque and some headphones, we can do the hit single now.
4: Sure.
1: Okay.
4: That'd be great.
1: Do you have the lyric sheet?
4: Oh, yeah.
1: Okay.
4: I memorized them.
1: Oh, great. Beauty.
3: How did you do that so fast?
4: I'm a professional, eh?
3: Oh. We'll just sit over here, like, while you're singing, eh?
1: Okay.
4: Okay.
1: All right.
4: Okay. Thanks, guys.
1: Okay. Good luck, eh?
3: Good luck.
1: Okay. This is where the DJ talks. Don't

0: good day and welcome to our single. I'm Bob McKenzie, and this is my brother Doug.
1: How's it going, eh?
0: Beauty, eh?
1: Yeah, I like that.
0: Okay.
1: Okay, everyone, this record was my idea.
0: Get out.
1: It was.
0: You're lying.
1: Hosehead here just sort of rid on my coattails.
0: Why are you doing this? It was our idea together, eh?
1: Yeah, okay. Yeah.

0: Decent singing, eh?
1: Yeah.
0: Yeah, he's good. Okay, so good day. Our topic today is music.
1: That's right, like, because my brother and I are now experts in the field,
0: yeah,
1: eh?
0: Right, because we're a band now. And, yeah.
1: Well, so, except for him. I'm a band.
0: Oh, how can you do that, making me look bad? You're such a hose hand.
1: Yeah,

0: ever do another record with you, Hoser. Yeah.
1: Okay, that's fine. I'll do a solo album.
0: Fine, and you'll be looking for me another label. Oh,
1: now everybody's gone. Good day.
0: Good day.
2: So, like, take off to the great white north.
3: Beauty.
2: Take off. It's a beauty way to go. Jeez. Take off, you hosers.
4: Hey, Getty, we'd like to thank you for coming on the album and singing on the hit single.
2: Well, it was my pleasure, eh? Like, I wish you guys, like, lots of success and everything.
0: Beauty. Thanks,
4: thanks
0: Getty.
4: A lot, eh?
0: Oh, that's great.
2: You're welcome.
4: Okay. Like, if we do another one, maybe you could do it?
2: Well, slow down, eh?
4: Okay. One at a time, right?
0: Don't
4: okay.
0: push the guy.
4: Yeah,
0: eh?
4: Okay. Sorry. But, you know, like, thanks for this one.
0: Thank you. And
2: no sweat.
4: Yeah.
0: Good day.
2: Good day.
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1: Here's your forecast on Real Rock Z103 for tonight. A possibility of seeing some late showers and thunderstorms. 70 for our low, 96 on Saturday. Heat advisory Saturday through Sunday night. Some patchy smoke as well. 97 for Sunday's high, 94 Monday. That's your forecast on Real Rock Z103.
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0: Evening vibes roll through with clear skies as temperatures settle in around the low 90s. Overnight, we're cruising into the high 70s with more clear skies, like a ballad that just keeps playing. Tomorrow, bring your sunglasses because we'll see those highs scraping up to the upper 90s. Current temp, 81. 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
1: As I mentioned near the close of the last record, this record you are now playing is another example of the completion backward principle. 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

0: All right, let's dive into this sunshine saga. Later this morning, expect clear skies with temps around 71. Perfect for those who love pretending the sun is a good friend. This afternoon, the heat cranks up to a sizzling 99, so don't get too comfy. And for Wednesday? Oh boy, prepare for some serious sun, with highs hitting 105. Current temp is 76. 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

0: All right, let's dive into this sunshine saga. Later this morning, expect clear skies with temps around 71. Perfect for those who love pretending the sun is a good friend. This afternoon, the heat cranks up to a sizzling 99, so don't get too comfy. And for Wednesday? Oh boy, prepare for some serious sun, with highs hitting 105. Current temp is 76. 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

just like Noah's Ark. 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

0: All right, let's dive into this sunshine saga. Later this morning, expect clear skies with temps around 71. Perfect for those who love pretending the sun is a good friend. This afternoon, the heat cranks up to a sizzling 99, so don't get too comfy. And for Wednesday? Oh boy, prepare for some serious sun with highs hitting 105. Current temp is 76. 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
1: 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Whether it's hail, storm damage, threatening clouds, whatever it might be, we want to see it. 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

0: Clear skies reign supreme this morning, as we wake up to a cozy 72. As the sun shines through, expect temps to heat up to the low 90s this afternoon. Fun times, right? Those clouds might feel a little moody later with rain popping up in some spots. Tomorrow brings another sunny day, heating up to a sizzling 102 Real Rock Z103.
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0: Clear skies reign supreme this morning as we wake up to a cozy 72. As the sun shines through, expect temps to heat up to the low 90s this afternoon. Fun times, right? Those clouds might feel a little moody later with rain popping up in some spots. Tomorrow brings another sunny day, heating up to a sizzling 102 Real Rock Z103.
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0: Clear skies reign supreme this morning, as we wake up to a cozy 72. As the sun shines through, expect temps to heat up to the low 90s this afternoon. Fun times, right? Those clouds might feel a little moody later with rain popping up in some spots. Tomorrow brings another sunny day, heating up to a sizzling 102 Real Rock Z103.
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0: Real Rock Z103 Super Twofer Tuesday from River City Auto in Fergus Falls and Mabel Murphy's. Two from Paul McCartney / Wings, Paul McCartney and Wings, Just Wings, whatever you want to call them. It was that time of the year, 73, and what was the other one? 75. It's 10 minutes after 6. It's Miles Riker. Glad to have you along as we're kicking into a Super Twofer Tuesday. I unfortunately have to give you the forecast. 91 and partly sunny. 70 tonight, and tomorrow is going to be the warmest day of the week at 93 and partly sunny. Then for Thursday, we have a 50% chance of rain and a high of 91, and things will cool off just a bit as we kick into the weekend on Friday with a high of 85. Right now, 71 at 11 minutes after 6, 2 from the Edgar Winter Group coming up next, and I want you to crank it up, baby. 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

0: 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Real Rock Z103 and Pioneer Care are putting on Celebrate Aging right here in Fergus Falls from 8 until noon at the Bigwood Event Center on Thursday. Today is Tuesday, so it's this Thursday. The expo is designed for adults 55 plus, and the purpose? Well, it's to help attendees navigate the journey of retirement. We got a whole bunch of products, services, resources from many local businesses in the Fergus Falls area. You can learn about healthcare, travel, finance, housing. There's free seminars, and to top it off, I'm going to be calling the bingo game. Yeah, baby! B9. Is that how that goes? I-13. I'll be calling the bingo game on Thursday, so come on out and join us for Celebrate Aging with Pioneer Care this Thursday from 8 until noon at the Bigwood Event Center. 91 and partly sunny today, 70 tonight, 93 partly sunny tomorrow. By the time we get to Thursday, looking for things to be a little bit cloudy, 91 and a 50% chance of scattered thunderstorms. Currently on this Super 2 for Tuesday, our temp is at 71. It's 23 minutes after 6 o'clock. Coming up next, I have a twofer from Styx / Tommy Shaw. 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

Real Rock C103, that song is so infectious. Tommy Shaw, Girls with Guns and Sticks. Crystal Ball in front of that. Tommy Shaw did lead vocals on that song. 6:35 on a Super 2 for Tuesday from River City Auto and Mabel Murphy's. It's Miles Riker coming up at 10:02. Derek Sidian will be in for a check into KBRFradio.com news. The Twins had last night off, so at about 7:10 this morning, I'll tell you when they're playing again and who they're playing against. Let's continue with our twofers. Here's two from REM, Real Rock, Z103. Good morning.

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0: Real Rock Z103, Super 2 for Tuesday from River City Auto in Fergus Falls and Mabel Murphy's Tune and Roll from REM. I will never forget the first time I heard that song, Radio Free Europe from REM. It was in my hometown, listening to a radio station out of Minneapolis, and that was back in 1983, and I was cruising around with my dad. I don't remember exactly what we were doing, but probably, I don't know, going out fishing or hunting or something, and he had the radio on, and that song came on. It's 71 currently, expecting a high today of 91 under a partly sunny sky. 70 tonight, partly sunny, 93 tomorrow, and it's 6:43. Let's bring in News Director Derek Sidian for a check into KPRFradio.com News. Derek?
1: A Fergus Falls man was arrested for soliciting a minor after an online concerned citizen group posed as a 14-year-old girl. Police say an adult representative of the group reached out on Friday morning to inform officers that 41-year-old Braxton Anderson had sent sexually explicit messages with them under the impression that they were a 14-year-old girl. They also said Anderson planned to meet with the fake teen north of Fergus Falls. The representative confronted Anderson at his home and subsequently called police. A search warrant was conducted at Anderson's residence to locate and seize the devices used for communicating to the reported 14-year-old. While searching for the devices, police discovered about 7.5 grams of methamphetamine. Anderson made his first court appearance Monday morning and has been charged with 3 related counts of electronic solicitation of a minor and third-degree drug possession in a park zone. For KBRFradio.com News, I'm Derek Sidian. Get more news at KBRFradio.com. 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

0: yesterday off. Now it's a three-game homestand against the worst team in the American League Central, the Kansas City Royals. I'm going to have to call my brother and tell him, hey, just wanted to let you know that your team, yeah, they're the worst team in the American League Central. Kansas City Royals, Minnesota Twins tonight, 6:40. 6:40 again tomorrow night, and then noon 40 on Thursday. And you can hear those games for free on our sister station, News Talk 1250 KBRF. Minnesota Lynx finally returning to the court tonight in a 7 o'clock start time. This is after the All-Star break. They'll be up against the Toronto Tempo. The Tempo are at 10-16, the Lynx at 22-6. And you can watch that game on the Victory Plus app. Right now, the Minnesota Lynx are in first place over the entire WNBA. The next closest team are the Valkyries, which are 2.5 games behind the Minnesota Lynx. Speaking of some games, less than a month away, a month from Minnesota Vikings preseason football. So their first preseason game is coming up August 15th, and that'll be on the road against the New York Giants. The second preseason game will be in Minneapolis against the Baltimore Ravens. And then the third preseason game on Friday, August 28th, will be on the road against the Denver Broncos. And then, of course, the Minnesota Vikings will open up the season against none other than the Green Bay Packers. And that'll be at home, so that means that the Vikings will be playing at Lambeau Field in, let me see here, is it November? Yes, November 15th, they'll be playing at Lambeau Field. You know, at least it's not in, late December or January or whatever. Real Rock Z103 weather for today, expecting a high of 91 under a partly sunny sky. Tonight, expecting 70, and then tomorrow, partly sunny, 93. We are currently at 72. It's 10 minutes after 7 o'clock. 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

0: Real Rock Z103, Super 2 for Tuesday from Mabel Murphy's and River City Auto. 2 from Kiss. That was Beth and Shouted Out Loud in front of that. Well, here's something that you might be interested in because you might become $5,000 richer. It's part of our national contest. Yeah, you could use the money, you know, to pay for groceries, rent, car payments, you know, whatever bills might be stacking up, and we'd like to help. You can text the word BILLS to 218-321-1033. We will send you a link that you just have to enter the information, and you could be $5,000 richer. It's quick, it's easy, and it's fun to take a huge weight off your shoulders if you could win that type of money, right? I mean, who couldn't use $5,000? Well, here's something that kind of made me smile a little bit. You know, Axl Rose has always been kind of made out to be, you know, kind of a tough guy and maybe not so nice, but GNR frontman Axl Rose made quite the impression in Saratoga Springs at a gelato shop. It was the day before the band's July 26th show at the Saratoga Performing Arts Center. Surveillance photos shared on Instagram by local realtor Jessica Hoprich shows Axl Rose taste testing flavors and eating from a cone. Her daughter, who served him, didn't really recognize Axl Rose until after he left. Yesterday, she was like, "I'm pretty sure the really nice guy I waited on Friday is really famous." Yeah, Axl Rose. Real Rock Z103 weather for today, 91 and partly sunny, 70 tonight, partly sunny, 93 tomorrow. We are currently at 72. It's 20 minutes after 7. 2 from Yes lined up next. But first, Paul Schaefer's Day in Rock, Real Rock Z103.
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5: 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Sting wrote the song in a Munich hotel room completely drunk. 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

Real Rock Z103, Super Two for Tuesday, two from Yes. Isn't that amazing that Long Distance Runaround was released in 1971 and Owner of a Lonely Heart released in 1983? Try to find any band today or any music today that's relevant, you know, 10, 12, 13 years after. You know what I mean? Wow. You just don't find that in today's music anymore. And Yes is still relevant today because we're still playing their music. It's 7:35. It's Miles Riker coming up at 10:02. Derek City, and we'll be in for a check-in to KBRFradio.com news. Right now, we're going to head back to 1967, the title of their album, Disraeli Gears. Here's two from Cream, Real Rock, Z103.

0: Real Rock Z103 Super 2 for Tuesday, 2 from Cream. It's 743. Real Rock Z103 weather for today, 91 under a partly sunny sky. 70 tonight, partly sunny, 93 tomorrow. So tomorrow's going to be the warmest day of the week, and we will start just a little bit of a cool down. We do have a 50% chance of showers and thunderstorms headed our way on Thursday, and we'll start the weekend on Friday with a slight chance of rain and a high of 87. Currently this morning, 74, and the Weather Spotter Network is brought to you by Ottertail Power Company and Lakes Country Roofing. Today, the 28th of July, at the Z103 studio this morning at 6, it was 70. Yesterday's high, 88, and the overnight low, 70. Our air quality today is moderate. John Waller of Pelican Rapids reported 68 this morning with yesterday's high at 94. Vern Peterson, northeast of Underwood, reported 70 this morning with yesterday's high at 90. And Russell Zuhlsdorf of Fergus Falls checked in this morning and reported 72. From the Z103 Weather Almanac on this date last year, the high 84 and the overnight low 63. Minnesota record temps on this date. In 1931, 102. In 1923, the overnight record low, 47. As I had mentioned, we're currently at 74. 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Derek?
1: University of Minnesota President Rebecca Cunningham visited the East Ottertail County Fair Saturday, touring the fairgrounds and presenting the county's Farm Family of the Year Award. Ottertail County Commissioner Dan Buchholz of District 1 joined University of Minnesota Extension staff and 4-H Youth Ambassador Lucy Minton to lead President Cunningham on a tour of the fairgrounds. The tour included stops at popular food vendors and 4-H areas. President Cunningham also presented the Farm Family of the Year Award to Dennis and Melissa Froning during her visit. Commissioner Buchholz said it was an honor to welcome President Cunningham to the fair and to Ottertail County. Quote, as a dairy farmer myself, I know how much the university's research and extension programs mean to farm families here. I was glad to show her what makes our county and fair so special. End quote. The visit was part of a broader stop at the fair that included media interviews, a meet and greet with fairgoers at the university's outdoor booth, and a celebration marking the University of Minnesota's 175th anniversary. For KBRFradio.com News, I'm Derek Sidian. Get more news at KBRFradio.com. 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

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Super 2 for Tuesday from Mabel Murphy's and River City Auto. Two from the Eagles, both from the 1976 album Hotel California. It's 6 minutes after 8 o'clock. It's Miles Riker. What do you say we check Z103 Sports? Minnesota Twins are back in action tonight after having yesterday off, and they're going to be up against the Kansas City Royals. 6:40 tonight, again tomorrow night, and then 12:40 on Thursday. Then the Minnesota Twins are going to hit the road starting Friday, the last day of the month of July. Oh, boy. All right. Minnesota Lynx are in action tonight. That'll be a 7 o'clock start time. They're going to be up against the Toronto Tempo for two games in a row. They'll play them again on Thursday. Minnesota Vikings preseason football gets underway in less than a month. In fact, their first game is going to be on the road against the New York Giants. That's going to be August 15th. That's a Saturday. And then the second preseason game on August 22nd will be against the Baltimore Ravens at home. And then Friday, August 28th, they'll be up against the Denver Broncos on the road. And then, of course, the regular season gets underway.

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0: Real Rock Z103, Super Two for Tuesday. Two from America, Sister Golden Hair, and a horse with no name. To a Super Two for Tuesday, powered by River City Auto in Fergus Falls and Mabel Murphy's. It's Miles Riker. It's 18 minutes after 8 o'clock. You know what? It's time to celebrate aging right here in Fergus Falls. 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It's 8 until noon at the Big Wood Event Center this Thursday. So what's going to be cool about this is all the cool programs and services are going to be set up inside of there. But not only that, I am going to be calling your bingo game. So G205. I still haven't decided if I'm going to do it like the original bingo callers. How did they do that? B1. I don't want to be boring like that. We'll have fun doing it. So get ready for some bingo coming up Thursday over at the Celebrate Aging at the Big Wood Events Center with Pioneer Care and Real Rock Z103. That's 8 until noon this Thursday. 91 and partly sunny today, 70 tonight, partly sunny, 93 tomorrow. We are currently at 74. I have two from Chicago lined up next. Crank it up. 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

0: Real Rock Z103, Super 2 for Tuesday, 2 from AC/DC. And I just kind of got a little bit yelled at from our sister station, KBRF, because I had both of those AC/DC songs absolutely cranked. And of course, our sister station, KBRF, is right there through my window, and they were not happy with me. And I basically told them, if you don't like it, move. Super 2 for Tuesday, powered by Mabel Murphy's and River City Auto in Fergus Falls. Hopefully, at some point today, you get to crank Super 2 for Tuesday. Partly sunny, 91 today, 70 tonight. Partly sunny, 93 tomorrow. 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At the Z103 studio this morning at 6, it was 70. Yesterday's high, 88. The overnight low, 70. Our air quality is moderate today. John Waller at Pelican Rapids reported 68 this morning with yesterday's high, 94. Vern Peterson, northeast of Underwood, reported 70 with yesterday's high at 90. And Russell Zuhlsdorf of Fergus Falls this morning reported 72. From the Z103 Weather Almanac, on this date last year, the high 84, the overnight low 63. Minnesota record temps on this date. In 1931, 102. And in 1923, a very comfortable overnight low of 47. Currently this morning, our temp is at 75. It's 8:50. And 2 from John Cougar coming up next. 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

0: Real Rock Z103 weather for today, 91 and partly sunny. Tonight, 70, and then tomorrow, partly sunny, 93.
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0: If Anyone Falls, Stevie Nicks, Real Rock Z103, making our way through a Super Twofer Tuesday. Great to have you along. And boy, the weather is, well, it's kind of like, you know, watching your favorite soap opera, if there is such a thing anymore, because it's the same every day. Yeah, like 92, 92, 92, 92, 92, and actually hotter tomorrow. But 92 today, we're looking for 93 tomorrow, 91 on Thursday. But here's where we have a break in the action, 87 on Friday. And chance of some rain, cross your fingers, Thursday night into Friday. All right, that's a look at the weather forecast. Got two in a row all day for you. Two from Black Crowes coming up next.
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0: When the world is running down from the police, Real Rock Z103. Winding your way through Tuesday. Oh, congratulations. You made it through Monday. Always good to get that behind us. And yeah, lots of great music on your Tuesday. And of course, Super 2 for Tuesday, brought to us by River City Auto and Mabel Murphy's of Fergus Falls. We do it for you every week. And speaking of two in a row, I got a couple of great songs from Santana coming up. The next 30-minute rock binge, two in a row style, kicked off by the Grateful Dead, too, just ahead of 11. So hang around, Real Rock Z103.
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0: Black Magic Woman, Real Rock Z103 from Santana. All right, two in a row all day long. It's Super 2 for Tuesday, and it's going to be a hot one. 91 today, 93 tomorrow. Thursday, though, there is a precip chance, about a 50% chance. Wouldn't that be great? Thursday night into Friday. So cross your fingers, do your rain dances, and yeah, hope for some rain on Thursday into Friday. All right, Grateful Dead with two coming up. I got two from the Cars to kick off the next 30-minute Rock Binge.
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0: second of two on a Super Duper Tuesday. Great to have you along. Well, look for another hot one. We're going to be under partly cloudy skies and little or no wind, about 91 or so today, 70 tonight. And tomorrow, partly cloudy and 93. Yeah, a day tomorrow, much like today. Thursday, there is a chance of scattered thunderstorms, otherwise mainly cloudy skies and a high of 91. And backing way down to 87 for Friday, if that makes you feel good. Also a chance of a quick thunder shower. So we could use some rain. All right, two from Rush coming up. Got a couple from the Stones, too, rolling out on a Super Two for Tuesday.
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0: Ruby Tuesday from the Rolling Stones. Real Rock is Z103. Well, here's a story, boy. A Montana nurse recovering after being impaled by his own trekking pole, climbing one of the state's highest peaks. Anyway, slipped on the rocks, got impaled by his own trekking pole, and decided rather than remove the pole, thought it was safer to hike to where they could get help. So they ended up hiking 10 miles with that pole sticking out of his side. Oh, my goodness. Anyway, looks like he's doing okay. So that's good. They removed the pole. All's well. All right. Good news. All right. Two from Jefferson Starship coming up. And two in a row from Van Halen going to kick off the next 30-minute rock binge. So hang around.
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0: Landed on the line, Jefferson Starship, Real Rock, Z103. Well, look for a hot one today. 91 today, 93 tomorrow, about 91 again on Thursday. And first mention of some potential rain coming in Thursday afternoon, evening, and into Friday morning. So cross your fingers. Yeah, we could really use that. So I'm hoping for some rain. A little cooler on Friday with a high of 87 degrees. So more hot weather. This is summertime. All right, Van Halen with a pair to kick off the next 30-minute Rock Binge.
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0: Top of the World, Van Halen, Real Rock, Z103 to wrap up a 30-minute rock binge on a Super Twofer Tuesday. Well, weather-wise, it's going to be hot again. No shock. We're getting used to it, right? 91 today, 93 tomorrow, Wednesday being the hottest day. Back to 91 on Thursday, and there is a chance of a scattered thundershower both Thursday night and into Friday. So we're just crossing our fingers for that. And a little bit cooler on Friday, high of 87. And so anyway, yeah, it is summertime. It is still July, and it feels like it for sure. All right. Hey, stay tuned. We got Paul Schaefer's Day in Rock coming up.
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5: It's July 28th, and today in 1995, Jimi Hendrix's father, Al, finally gains control of his son's estate. 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These days, you can buy an official Jimi Hendrix cosmetic bag, a Jimi Hendrix twin bell alarm clock, and even Are You Experienced diaper covers. Personally, I'm waiting for the Foxy Lady Part depilatory and skin conditioner. Oh, there ain't no life nowhere. July 28th, 1980, the Police play the Daly Mount Festival in Dublin. It's part of a tour to promote Regatta de Blanc, featuring this tune. Sting wrote the song in a Munich hotel room completely drunk. He left the hotel with a hit song and a transvestite handcuffed to the radiator. We'll see you at paulschaefersdayinrock.com or find us on Facebook.
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0: Lay It Down from Rat, Real Rock Z103. Get through your lunch hour on a Super Twofer Tuesday. Well, here's today's holidays. It's National Soccer Day. I think this one makes the most sense. National Water Park Day. At 91 degrees, yeah, get the heck over to the water park. It is also Milk Chocolate Day, which with a daytime high of 91, whew, that milk chocolate is going to melt fast. So, yeah, eat it quick. All right, two from NXS coming up. Don't go away.
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0: 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Got a look at the weather forecast. 91 for a daytime high today. Partly cloudy skies. 70 overnight and about 93 tomorrow. 73 on Wednesday night. Here's where the chance of showers comes in. Not till Thursday, but we are looking for a chance of a scattered thunder shower probably late afternoon, evening, and into maybe Friday morning. So a couple of chances there for some rain. So cross your fingers. All right, two from 38 Special on the way. Couple from War around the corner, too. Don't go away.
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to myself, what could that mean? Am I going crazy? Or is this just a dream?

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Well, weather-wise, 91 today, 70 overnight, 93 for us tomorrow. It looks like tomorrow being the hottest

0: today, there is a chance, just a chance, but so you're saying there's a chance on Thursday night into Friday for some scattered thunder showers. And of course, we don't want any storms. We just want the rain. So yeah, hoping that comes our way. All right, two from Boston on the way, a couple from Billy Joel on the wings too. Don't go away. 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

Okay, here's the rules. Two songs by the same band, baby. It's Super Twofer Tuesday on Real Rock.

0: The Stranger from Billy Joel, Real Rock Z103. Still to come on this Super Twofer Tuesday. Got a couple from the Allman Brothers Band, two from Kiss, Joe Walsh in there. Yeah, all kinds of good stuff coming up. So hang around on a Super Twofer Tuesday.
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0: Statesboro Blues, Allman Brothers Band, Real Rock Z103. Well, 91 today and about 70 or so overnight, 93 for us tomorrow. Chance of rain, possibly. I don't know that it's a very good, it's about a 50% chance, I guess. Thursday night, 65% chance. So, yeah, so cross your fingers for that. Could be Thursday afternoon, evening, and into Friday morning. Chance of some rain that we desperately need. All right, two from Kiss coming up, a couple from Joe Walsh, and all kinds of great two in a rows I'll put into the next 30-minute rock binge. All right, that's it for me. Chuck Amundsen next. Hang around. 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

Real Rock, Z103, Joe Walsh on Super 2 for Tuesday. Hey, Chuck Ahmed in. Both our pro teams back in action tonight, so we'll talk about that. Celebrate Aging coming up on Thursday. And the hot weather continues, hot, humid weather. A little hazy, too. Might be the smoke from the wildfires. That's in the forecast tomorrow, too. We'll all talk about this. 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Here's some rare stuff from Robin Trower now, Real Rock Z103.

0: Real Rock Z103, he goes back to the days of Procol Harum. If you remember that band, Day of the Eagle, Bridge of Sighs, solo work from Robin Trower on Super 2 for Tuesday. Let's check your forecast. Mid to upper 80s today. The hot weather continues. It looks like we'll drop to about 70 tonight. Maybe a little hazy with that smoke and sunshine. Lower 90s is what it's calling for tomorrow. Lower 70s then Wednesday night. There's a 50% chance for rainfall. We do need some. That's moving in on Thursday. Showers or thunder showers. Otherwise, up around the 90 mark again. Good chance for rain Thursday night. Back down to about 70. And then a little cooler, but not much cooler. Upper 80s for Friday. There's your forecast. 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

0: Real Rock Z 103 Super Two for Tuesday, brought to you by River City Auto. Mabel Murphy's two of his biggest solo hits off his biggest solo albums. Love Is Like a Rock from King Cool. Aaliyah comes off Back on the Streets. Donnie Iris on Super 2 for Tuesday. Blue Oyster Cult with Godzilla and Don't Fear the Reaper just ahead of that. Twins back in action after a day off. They open up a three-game homestand with the Kansas City Royals before they hit the road to Seattle this weekend. Twins and Royals tonight, about 6:40 on News Talk 1250 KBRF. Our 22-6 Minnesota Lynx coming out of the All-Star break. They will host Toronto tonight. That's scheduled for 7 o'clock as the WNBA back in action. Alice Cooper double coming up on Super 2 for Tuesday. 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

0: Real Rock Z103. That was the name of that album back in 1972. School's Out, Alice Cooper, and I'm 18 comes off Love It to Death from 1970. 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Not Led Zeppelin, Robert Plant. 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
0: Nothing says summer like softball, great food, cold drinks, and live music. Head to the Earhart Community Park on Saturday for the Earhart Co-Ed Softball Tournament. 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

Real Rock, Z103 from the Collective Soul album there, December. And their first album was called Hints, Allegations, and Things Left Unsaid. And, of course, the major hit Shine from 1993 on Super 2 for Tuesday. Well, it's not much cooler today still with the light breeze. Still mid to upper 80s. Just kind of, it's kind of like winter. The difference between 5 and 10 below, you don't tell, right? Can't really tell. Well, the difference between 85 and 90 degrees, I don't think you can really feel it. So it seems hot and humid yet today. About 70 tonight, and then a good

0: chance for some shower activity coming up later in the week. Tomorrow does call for lower 90s and then a 50-50 chance for rain Thursday. We could use it. Let's hope so. And then still around 90 for Thursday. Two from Van Halen coming up. 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
1: Weather can shift quickly and sometimes become dangerous. 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

0: Real Rock Z103 from Keep It Up. That was the follow-up to the huge Get Lucky album, Lover Boy, Queen of the Broken Hearts, and of course, Working for the Weekend. What a major album that was. Multi-platinum selling Get Lucky album for Lover Boy back then. Tom Petty and the Heartbreakers kicks off another twofer coming up. 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

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It's brought to you by Mabel Murphy's and River City Auto. 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

0: Flyway, Lenny Kravitz, Real Rock Z 103, and covering the Guess Who there with American Woman. ZZ Top Cinderella coming up on Super 2 for Tuesday. Let's look at your forecast. Another warm night, around 70 without the wind. Doesn't really get much better. Lower 90s tomorrow. May see that haze from the wildfire smoke. Other than that, warm. And then lower 70s Wednesday night. They do give it a 50% chance for rain. Boy, we could use some, right? Up around 90 again. Decent chance carries into Thursday night for showers or thunder showers, back to about the upper 60s to 70. And then Friday, maybe upper 80s, not much cooler. There's your forecast, Real Rock Z103.
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0: 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They're Coming Home and Nobody's Fool. ZZ Top just ahead of that. Rolling through the twofers, brought to you by River City Auto and Mabel Murphy's, as they sponsor this every Tuesday for us. Your favorite day, right? Got a couple from Elton John lined up. The Doors coming up a little bit later on, too, on Real Rock Z103.
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1: For KBRFradio.com News, I'm News Director Derek Sidian. A Fergus Falls man was arrested for soliciting a minor after an online concerned citizen group posed as a 14-year-old girl. Police say an adult representative of the group reached out at around 9:30 Friday morning to inform officers that 41-year-old Braxton Anderson had sent sexually explicit messages with them under the impression that they were a 14-year-old girl. They also said Anderson planned to meet with a fake teen north of Fergus Falls. The representative confronted Anderson at his home and subsequently called police. Investigators reviewed evidence presented by the representative and arrested Anderson after an interview. A search warrant was conducted at Anderson's residence to locate and seize the devices used for communicating to the reported 14-year-old. While searching for the devices, police discovered about 7.5 grams of methamphetamine. Anderson made his first court appearance Monday morning and has been charged with 3 related counts of electronic solicitation of a minor and third-degree drug possession in a park zone. University of Minnesota President Rebecca Cunningham visited the East Ottertail County Fair Saturday, touring the fairgrounds and presenting the county's Farm Family of the Year Award. District 1 Ottertail County Commissioner Dan Buckles joined University of Minnesota Extension staff and 4-H Youth Ambassador Lucy Minton to lead President Cunningham on a tour of the fairgrounds. President Cunningham also presented the Farm Family of the Year Award to Dennis and Melissa Froning during her visit. The visit was part of a broader stop at the fair that included media interviews, a meet-and-greet with fairgoers at the university's outdoor booth, and a celebration marking the University of Minnesota's 175th anniversary. For KBRFradio.com News, I'm Derek Sidian. Get more news at KBRFradio.com. 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

just like Noah's Ark. Let's start lining them up by twos. Hallelujah! Super Twofer Tuesday. 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

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Two different versions of Kansas there. Into the early 80s with new lead vocalist at the time, John Elefante, with Play the Game Tonight off Vinyl Confessions. And, of course, with the original Steve Walsh and their first big hit, Carry On Wayward Son, from 76. On Super 2 for Tuesday, a couple from Supertramp now, Real Rock Z103.

0: Real Rock Z103, Super Twofer Tuesday, Super Tramp, The Beatles coming up next. And an update on your forecast. About 70 tonight, and it looks like lower 90s again tomorrow. Lower 70s on Wednesday night, and then a 50% chance for showers and thundershowers coming Thursday. Still calling for right around that 90 mark on Thursday. The Beatles and Black Sabbath doubles coming up. 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
5: It's July 28th, and today in 1995, Jimi Hendrix's father, Al, finally gains control of his son's estate. 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Personally, I'm waiting for the Foxy Lady Part depilatory and skin conditioner. Oh, there ain't no life nowhere. July 28th, 1980, the Police play the Daly Mount Festival in Dublin. It's part of a tour to promote Regatta de Blanc, featuring this tune. Sting wrote the song in a Munich hotel room completely drunk. He left the hotel with a hit song and a transvestite handcuffed to the radiator. We'll see you at paulschaefersdayinrock.com or find us on Facebook.
6: This is your I-94 Ramp Cone Zone update. The 210 I-94 ramp is closed. The interchange ramps will be closed to all travelers during construction, and traffic to and from Highway 210 in Fergus Falls will be detoured to the County Road 1/Tower Road. Highway 210 will remain open for travelers during construction. Traffic will shift to one side of the bridge and will be reduced to one lane in each direction. For construction updates, visit the Fergus Falls Chamber at fergusfalls.com and click on the Cone Zone. 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

0: Black Sabbath, Real Rock Z103, Super 2 for Tuesday, brought to you by Mabel Murphy's and River City Auto. The Beatles, just ahead of that. Two from Iron Maiden, coming up, Real Rock Z103.
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0: Mm-hmm. Love that. Iron Maiden, Run to the Hills, The Trooper on Super 2 for Tuesday. Glad to have you with. Zach is coming in next. Remember, Twins baseball on News Talk 1250 KBRF tonight. Twins coming off their day off, opening up a three-game series with the Royals at about 6:40 tonight on 1250 KBRF. 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
2: Ah, Minnesota summer. 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The wildlife.
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2: 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But at Mall of America, the perfect summer escape happens at the great indoors. 128 air-conditioned acres that make any day feel like a sunny vacation. Unleash the fam at Nickelodeon Universe. We're talking 5 football fields worth of rides and attractions. It's a whatever-the-weather summer at the great indoors. Only at Mall of America.
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Out of that, Somebody Like You, another good one off of the Strength in Numbers album they cut back in 86. Here's two by Journey, started off Wheel in the Sky, Real Rock Z103.

0: Ernie with Feeling That Way for another Super Twofer Tuesday, driven by River City Auto and Mabel Murphy's. I'm Zach Daniels. Hope you're having a great Tuesday Eve. I'm feeling pretty good, and I had a pretty good laugh today. I saw there was this Idaho man won Guinness Book of World Records for juggling like flaming torches. He got 175 catches, and he was doing it on a unicycle. However, he did manage to burn off his eyebrows. So there's that too. That's got to be a Guinness little asterisk on there. I don't know. It's funny. I got Fat Bottom Girls coming up by Queen. Real Rock Z103.
1: Here's your forecast on Real Rock Z103 for tonight. Patchy smoke, 69 for our low. 93 patchy smoke on Wednesday. A chance of showers and thunderstorms Thursday into Thursday night. 83 for Friday's high. That is a look at your forecast on Real Rock Z103.
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And ahead of that, Fat Bottom Girls. 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

0: Real Rock Z103, Seethers, rise above this for another Super 2 for Tuesday, driven by River City Auto and Mabel Murphy's. Ahead of that, one by Seether, featuring Amy Lee, good old Broken off of that Disclaimer 2 album they cut back in 2004. 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
1: Here's your forecast on Real Rock Z103 for tonight. Patchy smoke, 69 for our low. 93 patchy smoke on Wednesday, a chance of showers and thunderstorms Thursday into Thursday night, 83 for Friday's high. That is a look at your forecast on Real Rock Z103. This is your I-94 ramp cone zone update. The 210 I-94 ramp is closed. The interchange ramps will be closed to all travelers during construction, and traffic to and from Highway 210 in Fergus Falls will be detoured to the County Road 1/Tower Road. Highway 210 will remain open for travelers during construction. Traffic will shift to one side of the bridge and will be reduced to one lane in each direction. For construction updates, visit the Fergus Falls Chamber at fergusfalls.com and click on the Cone Zone. 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